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Amor al rey. Amor al rey. Amor al rey. Amor al rey. Amor al rey. Amor al rey.

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0: Come on, can you feel the freedom in the room today?
1: 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And now your freedom is all that I know.
0: Come on, this is my testimony.

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Thank you, Jesus, for Marco Sweet. Thank you, Jesus. Thank you, Jesus, for Marco Sweet. Thank you, Jesus, for a general in the faith. 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We're able to stand on his shoulders tonight, and he celebrates what you're doing in this